0: over restrictions in New Zealand doesn't go far enough. And that's news.
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0: In sport, Tony Brown is set to leave his position as Springboks assistant coach and join the All Blacks. He signed a two-year deal and will start his new job after next year's World Cup. England cricket coach Brendan McCullum has defended the pitch at Lord's. The surface has been criticised after the home side won the opening test against the Black Caps inside 4 days.
2: Everyone's doing their best to try and prepare what they think is right, and you're dealing with turf, right? Like, there's no exact science, and sometimes it works and sometimes it doesn't.
0: Kiwi squash star Paul Cole has paid tribute to his support crew after winning the British Open. Cole beat world champion Mustafa Asal in the final after the Egyptian retired at the start of the fourth game.
3: Obviously my team's grown since I got into the Olympics, so there's a lot more people. I feel like they're relying on me, so I just spoke to them and sort of got my head in the right spot.
0: And Ryan Fox has finished tied for 27th at the PGA Tour's Memorial Tournament. American golfer JT Poston won the tournament in a playoff. That's sport. I'm Heather McCarron.
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5: For Rotorua, just a bit of cloud throughout the rest of the day and moderate westerlies. We're expecting a high of 15, dropping to a low of 7 tonight, and then it should be fine for the next couple of days.
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1: Kaiateahi. Which actually you can translate this one, means food of the fire.
2: Food of the fire.
1: And it pretty much means that's all they're good for. Yeah, might as well chuck them in the fire. So it is actually a bit of a curse, bit of a kofete, so be very careful when you're using it. And I suppose an expression in English that'd be the same as kaiateahi would be, what do you think?
2: I think through different levels of severity, you can be like, oh, tits on the ball. You know, for a easy go, but you know, there can be worse, you know.
3: Kia ora te whānau. Today, we look at months of the year. Painga Whāwhā, or Aperira, is the kupu Māori for April. Painga Whāwhā, or Aperira, April.
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2: Kaiateahi. Which actually you can translate this one, means food of the fire.
3: Food of the fire.
2: And it pretty much means that's all they're good for. Yeah, might as well chuck them in the fire. So it is actually a bit of a curse, bit of a kofete. So be very careful when you're using it. And I suppose an expression in English that'd be the same as kaiateahi would be, what do you think?
3: I think through different levels of severity, you can be like, oh, tits on a ball. You know, for a easy go, but you know, there can be worse, you know.
2: You'll... Yeah. Kaiateahi.
4: He reo Māori.
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4: He reo rangatira.
6: Kia ora e te whānau. Today we look at the days of the week. Rahina, o mane, is the kupu Māori for Monday. Rahina, o mane, Monday.
7: He reo kōrero, he reo ora.
8: A spoken language is a living language.
9: Step aboard the Lakeland Queen for a unique New Zealand cruise experience, embracing the spirit of Manaakitanga and the immersive beauty and culture of Rotorua. The Lakeland Queen, bringing you the latest news update.
10: Good afternoon. In this update, officials have determined there's no tsunami threat to New Zealand following a large earthquake in the Philippines. It struck near Mindanao, measuring 7.8. 10 Cook Strait ferry sailings have been cancelled for tomorrow due to rough seas. There are several heavy swell warnings for the lower North Island. Met Service estimates in eastern parts, waves may get as high as the Owakuni Carrot, which stands at 7.5 metres tall. A sitting Labour MP has been excluded from the party list. Greg O'Connor beat Nicola Willis to take the Ohariu seat last election before it was disestablished in 2025. Leader Chris Hipkins says today's result was a personal decision.
11: It was a really big blow for Greg to have his seat disappear from underneath him. And I think he's taken, you know, some time to process that.
10: Research has revealed the children most impacted by severe housing deprivation. The Coalition to End Women's Homelessness found of 33,000, the majority are Māori and Pacifica. Co-lead Victoria Crockford says geography plays a part too.
12: They are more likely to live in Tāmaki Makaurau, Auckland, Tairāwhiti, Brisbane and Northland.
10: And new research shows New Zealand's red meat sector generates nearly $50 billion in spending across the economy each year. The Burl study also found it supports more than 120,000 full-time equivalent jobs. Beef and Lamb Chair Kate Ackland says over a third of those roles are filled by young Māori and Pacifica workers.
13: The number of Māori and Pacific involved directly in the sector was a really pleasant surprise.
10: And that's news.
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10: In sport, Springboks assistant Tony Brown has signed a two-year deal to join the All Blacks after the World Cup. Head coach Dave Rennie is finishing off his stint in Japan, but NZ rugby boss Steve Lancaster isn't worried.
14: You wouldn't actually know that he's been leading another campaign offshore, the amount of attention and rigour that's gone into preparing for this All Blacks campaign as well.
10: Questions are being asked about the pitch at Lord's after the Black Caps lost the first cricket test to England. The home side won by 115, with the match lasting just 166 overs. Kiwi squash star Paul Coll won't give away the secrets to his success. He's won the British Open for the third time.
15: Training, hitting the ball really well, and the stuff I'm working on is really coming through. So,
16: what stuff's that?
15: I can't tell you that secret.
10: And Ryan Fox has finished tied for 27th at the PGA Tour's Memorial Tournament. He shot 2 under par in the final round to finish even par for the signature event. American golfer JT Poston won the tournament. That's sport. I'm Heather McCarron.
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17: Partly cloudy with a high of 16 for Rotorua, dropping down to 7 tonight. Tomorrow's mainly sunny with moderate southerlies and a high of just 14 for Tuesday, and mainly sunny Wednesday.

0: Take in the stunning scenery of Ohinemutu, Makoya Island, and Sulphur Point while enjoying a buffet-style and a la carte meal. For more info, head to lakelandqueen.com. 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
1: Good afternoon. In this update, Otago Polytechnic's campus has been evacuated and locked down after an emailed bomb threat. It was sent to a department group address and follows similar threats sent to other institutions across the country in recent weeks. The Dunedin and Central campuses are expected to stay shut for the rest of the day. A 7.8 magnitude quake has struck the Mindanao region in the Philippines, triggering tsunami warnings there and in neighbouring Indonesia, as well as Japan. Officials were initially assessing the risk for New Zealand, but have since given us the all clear. It was Greg O'Connor who decided to remove himself from the Labour Party list, with a lineup unveiled today. The long-time Ohariu MP initially wanted to vie for a ranking when he learned his electorate was being disestablished, but he says that's just because it was the only path forward.
2: Also, the reason I was keen to return to Parliament was to be the Speaker. Well, nobody goes into Parliament to be the Speaker, really. There's more to it than that.
1: Australia's anti-slavery commissioner is pushing for New Zealand to get a move on with legislation. Speaking at a select committee for the Modern Slavery Bill, Christopher Evans says having government-imposed rules reduces several risks.
3: It drops away people basically taking the mickey and either not reporting or giving you an AI version that's really low standard.
1: And Hamilton's Grey Street is expected to be shut for some time after a three-vehicle crash. Four people have been injured, one seriously. And that's news.
0: 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Bringing you the sports news update.
1: In sport, Dave Rennie's national coaching team looks set to expand, with Springboks assistant Tony Brown agreeing to join the All Blacks after the World Cup. NZ Rugby chief Steve Lancaster says they're on the hunt.
4: There are a range of coaches around the world, and something we invest heavily in is retaining contact with that network. We know where they're at, they know where we're at, and that we can have the right conversations at the right time.
1: The ABs start the international season against France on July 4th. Kiwi F1 driver Liam Lawson has finished fifth at the Monaco Grand Prix. It equaled his best ever result in Formula One.
5: It's been a big turnaround. We struggled at the start of the weekends, and we've now got a really competitive car at the end of the weekend. So it's great, especially where we started as well. So yeah, very happy.
1: Kimi Antonelli won the race in his Mercedes. And Queensland coach Billy Slater has named Broncos superstar Reece Walsh in the Maroons team to face New South Wales in next week's second Origin clash. The Blues lead the three-game series 1-0. That's sport. I'm Heather McCarron.
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6: Partly cloudy with a high of 16 for Rotorua, dropping down to 7 tonight. Tomorrow's mainly sunny with moderate southerlies and a high of just 14 for Tuesday and mainly sunny Wednesday.
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0: The artists you know are right here. The Heat. Turn it up.

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1: Good afternoon. In this update, images of collapsed buildings are emerging from the Philippines as officials advise coastal areas there to evacuate. A magnitude 7.8 quake has struck near General Santos City and aftershocks are following. It's estimated there'll be tsunami waves of more than a metre in the surrounding areas. The Red Cross has mobilised in response, activating its highest alert status. National is vowing to double the baseline funding for the QE2 National Trust if re-elected. It would be the first increase since 2015. Leader Christopher Luxon says farmers have been quietly protecting the best of our natural habitat on their own land at their own cost, and this move backs them to keep going. There are mounting concerns for a missing 81-year-old woman in Christchurch. Police say Valerie Hargrave was last seen at her home in Woolston on Thursday evening. Locals are asked to check in and around their properties. New research highlights the substantial impact of the red meat sector on the economy. The Boyle study shows red meat drives nearly $50 billion in annual spending. Beef and Lamb Chair Kate Ackland expects people to be surprised by the employment figures.
2: The red meat sector is supporting 120,000 full-time jobs across the country, so that's 1 in 20 jobs. And when you look at regions like Taranaki or Southland, now that becomes 1 in 10 jobs.
1: And a weight loss pill distributor has revealed just how much demand is growing. Novo Nordisk says US prescriptions for 25-milligram Wegovy tablets surpassed 3 million in just over 5 months. And that's news.
0: 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Bringing you the latest sports news update.
1: In sport, the latest IndyCar race in Illinois, two-thirds of the way through the race, and Sir Scott Dixon is the best of the three New Zealanders, holding third. Scott McLaughlin is 11th, Marcus Armstrong 16th. Sweden's Marcus Ericsson has the lead. Time now for new coach Dave Rennie to give the All Blacks his full attention. His time in Japan is over, having guided his team Kobe to the Japanese title. Former All Blacks lock Brodie Retallick was named man of the match in the final. Rennie's first All Blacks squad is due out 2 weeks today. Queensland State of Origin coach Billy Slater has brought back Broncos star Reece Walsh on the bench for game two of the three-match series on Wednesday week at the MCG. Warriors star Kurt Capewell retains his place in the starting 13. The Blues lead the series 1-0. And former world champions Erica Fairweather and Lewis Clairbert will spearhead New Zealand's swimming hopes at the Commonwealth Games in Glasgow next month. New Zealand is sending a 13-strong swimming team, 5 swimmers set to make their Commonwealth Games debut. That's sport. I'm Heather McCarron.
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4: Partly cloudy with a high of 16 for Rotorua, dropping down to 7 tonight. Tomorrow's mainly sunny with moderate southerlies and a high of just 14 for Tuesday and mainly sunny Wednesday.
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12 minutes past 3. Ahiahi marie e te iwi. No mai, whakaroa mai ki tō Amane here on the Heater Drive with Hapai Rere, keeping you company on 99.1, also worldwide, on our iHeart Radio app. And kei te pihia koe. Ai, how are you? How was your weekend? As you can see, it was torrential rain. Yeah, we had a Netflix and chill kind of Wednesday, but heading through to our Sunday, he rangi a tāhua, I got to do my washing. Did all of it dry? No. But I am hoping that this rain holds off until 7, maybe 20 past 7 by the time I get home, so I can, yes, you guessed it right, go get my washing off the line. He oia no. Coming up on today's show, we're diving into our pātai o te rā and cannot forget our maramataka. So utone mai, kinga ia rere o te wera.

Number one, and John Legend, Te Waiatai Mutuaki Nei, 21 minutes past three on our Monday afternoon. Hopefully you have all secured your tamariki safely, and if you are heading home after mahi, celebrate the win, iti iwi, day one. Kua matu, heoi, pātai o te rā. What is one thing you spend money on that felt like a total waste, or something you've never spend money on again? We're going there, Ediwi. Now we have Benny Emma Smith with roaming data. I don't even know what that is, brother. Roaming data. Yep, I could see how that could be a waste of time and money. We also have Kara with, well, recently a pair of jandals went on the rocks to go fishing and the bloody thing split in half. Even a bread clip wouldn't fix those homies. Off to town to get me some gum boots today. Big shout out to Kara. Also, can you get me a pair? Hey, I actually have never owned a pair of gum boots before. Hello, we'll dive into one more. We have Virginia with a beer's cheers, everyone. There you have it, Eddie. We're going to dive more into some more answers throughout today's show, but we have Olivia Dean on the way with Baby Steps right here on The Heat. Turn it up.

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2: 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You can reply with, E rua rā, 2 days. E rua wiki, 2 weeks. E rua tau, 2 years. Ngā Rerenga Kupu o te Rā, Māori phrase a day.
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2: 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Rahina, or mane, is the kupu Māori for Monday. 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
1: Turn it up.

are locked back in. What the Heat FM, keeping you company this afternoon. 25 minutes to the top of our hour, 4 o'clock. And coming up next is our marumataka. Now, if you don't know what a marumataka is, it guides us on our every move. Aye, whether or not it's time to be in our mara, out on the seas fishing for the day, or better yet, time to chill out and focus on our goals. Our marumataka can guide us on our every move. Curious around today's Utonu Mai Tiwi, and this is coming up, FYAK. We have Kylie Minogue on the way and some S-Wad with a Don't Turn Around right here on The Heat. Turn it up.

0: streets is ours. Come on. Nah, man. It ain't never gonna stop. 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
1: 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So our Te Aroa Luna calendar moves into the phase of kore kore piri ki ngā tangaroa, a phase of rich productive energy. It is an excellent time for planting kai, going fishing, eeling and diving for kaura. With a week of high fertility and productivity ahead, it is the best time to get things done. And do you have it there? Iwi, mahi a te mahi, I tēnei wiki, but that is our maramataka I tēnei rā. We have Mai Shan on the way with Take Your Time right here on The Heat. Turn it up.

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1: 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Today, we look at ngā whanaungatanga, relationships. 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
4: This is an announcement from Civil Defence. Between 6 and 7 p.m. on June the 14th, we're testing the emergency mobile alert. Therefore, we advise against partaking in hide-and-seek and other hiding-centric activities. For more, here's Barry Kane from Hidden Arts New Zealand. Barry, where did Barry go? Anyway, on June the 14th, between 6 and 7 p.m., listen out for the emergency mobile alert.
5: Ah, what was that?
4: Oh, Barry, you were behind that curtain. Very deep.
0: He reo Māori.
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0: He reo Rangatira.
1: Kia ora te whānau. Today, we look at months of the year. Painga Whāwhā, or Aperira, is the kupu Māori for April. Painga Whāwhā, or Aperira. April.
2: He reo kōrero, he reo ora.
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7: Step aboard the Lakeland Queen for a unique New Zealand cruise experience, embracing the spirit of Manaakitanga and the immersive beauty and culture of Rotorua. The Lakeland Queen, bringing you the latest news update.
8: Good afternoon. In this update, there are reports of at least 5 deaths in the Philippines after a strong earthquake. According to Reuters, officials are still verifying the number of casualties in the southern city of General Santos. The country's president has closed all impacted schools and is urging locals to get to high ground due to the tsunami risk. National is pledging to double its funding for the QE2 National Trust if re-elected. The investment would be the first in over a decade. Party leader Christopher Luxon says the funding would support landowners with costs like fencing, surveying and legal work.
9: Some of New Zealand's most important conservation areas aren't in our national parks, they're actually on private farms.
8: The trust forms partnerships with property owners to protect land through covenants. Australia's Anti-Slavery Commissioner is providing insights on the topic at a select committee for the Modern Slavery Bill. Christopher Evans believes laws to discourage forced labour practices should be a non-negotiable.
10: It's brought accountability to the issues of labour rights, and it's also companies much more conscious of their exposures.
8: Emergency services have been responding to an aviation incident in Canterbury. Police say a small plane made a hard landing at about 1:30 at Rangiora Aerodrome. One person is in a moderate condition. And Māori are more likely to identify as LGBT than any other ethnic group. Stats NZ figures show about 6% of Māori consider themselves to be part of the rainbow community. And that's news.
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8: In sport, the IndyCar race in Illinois, and in the last hour it's been stop-start. There was a weather delay. There was time for about 50 laps. The rain closed in again. It's just restarted. There are 60 laps still to race. New Zealand's Sir Scott Dixon is 6th. Fellow Kiwi Scott McLaughlin is 13th and Marcus Armstrong 15th. Warriors second rower Kurt Capewell will run on again for Queensland in Rugby League State of Origin 2 on Wednesday week. Coach Billy Slater has recalled Broncos fullback Rhys Walsh, who will be on the bench. Queensland is looking to keep the series alive in Melbourne after giving up the biggest lead in State of Origin history in the series opener. In New South Wales, it's the King's birthday weekend holiday. In the NRL, the Bulldogs and the Eels kick off just after 6 this evening, our time. And former world champions Erica Fairweather and Lewis Clairbert will spearhead New Zealand's 13-strong swimming squad at the Commonwealth Games in Glasgow next month. Fairweather will compete in 6 events, Clairbert in 4. 5 swimmers will be making their Games debut. That's sport. I'm Heather McCarron.
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12: Partly cloudy with a high of 16 for Rotorua, dropping down to 7 tonight. Tomorrow's mainly sunny with moderate southerlies and a high of just 14 for Tuesday and mainly sunny Wednesday.
13: 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What up? This is 112.
14: And we're Destiny's Child.
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16: Yeah, what's up? This Bone Thugs in Harmony.
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Kia ora te iwi, nau mai ki te hōra toru ki tēnei hōtaka o the Heat Drive. Ko hā pai rere āhau, here to keep you company from 3pm to 7pm tonight here on the Heat. And e te whānau coming up in this hour. Now, I am very interested to see how the Ladies' Day went with Ngongo Taha last Saturday. So hopefully we can see and get some details around that this week. What else? We've got some kaupapa happening with the Arts Village and also our Rotorua Youth Council have their 3x3 basketball game coming up as well. So for more details, stay tuned, stay locked right here on the Heat. Turn it up. I worry about nothing. I am wearing it, nada. I'm sitting pretty impatient, but I know you gotta put in them hours.

7 minutes past four. Pretty girl, na Kauri te waiata I matuake nei. And if you didn't know, June the 10th has a beautiful kaupapa thanks to Te Whare Tāpere o Te Aroa. Now, if you know me, you know I am a big fan of Te Whare Tāpere o Te Aroa. Even saying it, just catchy, rolls off the tongue. He oi anō, they have tickets for you guys to get your hands on by heading over to Ticketmaster. Now, as you know, last year they performed a production around Matariki, and this year they have their Te Rā Te Auahi, which is all around the commemoration of the eruption of Tarawera. So if you do want to be a part of it, iwi, head over to their page. They're doing little free ticket giveaways. If you can find their sign, there will be a nice little family pass in there. Now I've been trying to get my hands on, you know, a family pass, but it turns out my gas tank is on E. So I can't make it around Rotorua, but stay tuned if you want to secure yourself some free tickets and you're like me, Pūtea doesn't come through until Wednesday. Get yourself a ticket, iti iwi, and I can tell you, from what I heard about last year, it is going to be a night to remember. Now we've got Creella. We've got Creella on the way with Under the Covers right here on The Heat. Turn it up.

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1: 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Ngā Rerenga Kupu o te Rā, Māori phrase a day.
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Now they have a Under the Stars 2026, a Matariki exhibition coming through on Thursday the 9th. To August the 1st of July. And if you want to be a part of this kaupapa, head over to the Arts Village Rotorua and I submit your artwork at the iwi. It is going to be a beautiful one, and I also cannot wait to witness, to look at all this beautiful mahi toi going around here in Rotorua. But hey, we've got Jennifer Lopez on the way of If You Had My Love right here on the Heat.

Moriorete iwi, CeeLo Green on the way. Wow, finished. Kumutu with that music to my soul coming through on the Heat FM. 14 minutes to the top of our hour, 5 o'clock. And Etiwi, if you didn't know, there are Monday fun days happening down at Kāringa Park. So if you want to, you know, have a break from your tamariki or let your tamariki indulge in some beautiful sports activity, sausage sizzle, and a whole heap of tamariki wanting to have fun, head down today e te iwi. I actually want to head down myself in 1v1 some tamariki out there on basketball. Aye, you're talking to a senior A basketball player 10 years ago. But that is happening and underway at the moment. But we have a Call Me Na Tweet on the way right here on the Heat.

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Have some fun and live your life. 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
4: Kia ora te whānau. Here is Ngā Rerenga Kupu o te Rā, Māori phrase a day. Today, we look at ngā whanaungatanga, relationships. If someone asks, Ehia te roa e piri ana. How long have you been together? You can reply with, E rua rā, 2 days. E rua wiki, 2 weeks. E rua tau, 2 years. Ngā Rerenga Kupu o te Rā, Māori phrase a day.
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2: He reo Māori.
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2: He reo rangatira.
4: Kia ora te whānau. Today, we look at months of the year. Paenga whāwhā, or aperira, is the kupu Māori for April. Paenga whāwhā, or aperira, April.
2: He reo kōrero, he reo ora.
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6: Take in the stunning scenery of Ohinemutu, Makoya Island, and Sulphur Point while enjoying a buffet-style and a la carte meal. For more info, head to lakelandqueen.com. Now, your news update.
7: Good evening. In this update, the police commissioner says he's very disappointed that a senior officer didn't tell him sooner about his political intentions. It was revealed today that Superintendent Rakesh Naidu is standing for Labour, announced as a candidate on its list. Richard Chambers says given the nature of Naidu's role, it's untenable for him to continue with his current duties. National has made a fresh commitment to the farming and agricultural sector if re-elected. It promises to double funding for the QE2 National Trust, a partnership to protect owned land. Party leader Christopher Luxon says farmers have previously matched every dollar many times over.
8: For nearly 50 years, farmers and landowners have voluntarily protected native bush, wetlands and habitats on their own land, and often at their own cost.
7: A 35-year-old has been arrested over an assault in Havelock North. On Friday afternoon, a 12-year-old was approached by a stranger at a BMX park. Earlier today, a man was taken into custody without incident in Picton. He's due in Blenheim District Court tomorrow, facing 3 charges, with police opposing his bail. Officers say they're continuing to support the victim and their family after the distressing incident. And 2 cats have been reunited with their owner after being stolen in Auckland on Saturday. The purebred British Shorthair felines were taken while the man was moving house in Westgate. Waitemata police canvassed the neighbourhood and managed to identify the alleged thieves, with a trio now referred to Youth Aid. And that's news.
9: 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Bringing you the sports news update.
7: In sport, there was quite the change in the closing stages for the 3 Kiwi drivers in the rain-disrupted IndyCar race in Illinois. Scott McLaughlin moved up to finish 5th, Marcus Armstrong came home 9th, and Sir Scott Dixon dropped to 12th. There were a couple of delays to the race because of the rain. American Joseph Newgarden was the winner. Dave Rennie's first All Blacks squad will be revealed 2 weeks today. Rennie can now commit to the All Blacks full-time as he is finally clear of his commitments in Japan after he took his team Kobe to the Japanese title. Former All Blacks lock Brodie Retallick was named man of the match in the final. And Warriors second rower Kurt Capewell is set to go again for Queensland in State of Origin 2. He has retained his place for the game at the MCG on Wednesday week. Broncos fullback Reece Walsh has been recalled. He's on the bench. The New South Wales side will be released after this evening's NRL clash between the Bulldogs and the Eels. The Blues lead the series 1-0 after that dramatic comeback win in Sydney. That's sport. I'm Heather McCarron.
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10: Partly cloudy and windy for the Bay of Plenty, a high of 18, dropping down to 9 tonight. Tomorrow's mostly sunny with moderate sou'westers, a high of 16 for Tuesday, and mostly sunny Wednesday. Partly cloudy with a high of 16 for Rotorua, dropping down to 7 tonight. Tomorrow's mainly sunny with moderate southerlies and a high of just 14 for Tuesday, and mainly sunny Wednesday. Partly cloudy with moderate westerlies for Whakatane. We've got a high of 19, dropping down to 6 tonight. Tomorrow's mainly sunny with moderate southerlies and a high of 16 for Tuesday, mainly sunny Wednesday. Partly cloudy with moderate westerlies and a high of 15 for Taupoa, dropping down to 6 tonight. Tomorrow, a mix of sun and cloud, moderate southerlies and a high of just 12 for Tuesday, mostly sunny Wednesday.

11 minutes past five. You're tuning back in to the Head FM on your Monday night. Ai, koha whaerere. Aho, here to keep you company from 3pm to 7pm tonight. Now in this hour, oh, I feel like I'm a news reporter. But in this hour, Te Iwi, we've got some kaupapa going on. Te Wehi with his home tour, well, Aotearoa tour. Wow, New Zealand Help Him Tour with I'm Home. And as you know, he will be turning up to Rotorua very soon, so stay tuned for more details. And also, that's right, Eti, we've got some more panui in the mix as well. As you know, we will be commemorating 140 years since the eruption of Tarawera happened here in Rotorua. So stay tuned for a little bit of a fact Arvo, as well as some panui if you want to pay your respects as well. We have Rob Ruha on the way with 35. And it makes me think, where's our state highway, Waiata e Te Iwi? That's right, get amongst it. But we've got Rob Ruha on the way. Whakaroa.

100 na LMI te waiata e matuake nei. It is 23 minutes past 5. And e waiake nei, we're going to be diving into some fun facts or some facts around the Tarawera eruption. As you know, it is 140 years on Wednesday, the 10th of June. So I'm here to educate you, Dewi. So stay tuned, stay locked right here on the

Again, now Janet Jackson, Te Waiata, in Mitwakei. Now you're tuning back into the heat to 99.1, also worldwide on your iHeartRadio app. And this is Hawaii Dere, keeping you company. And let's dive into some facts around Mount Tarawera. Now, the eruption began in the early hours of the 10th of June, 1886. And it lasted around 6 hours. Also, if you didn't know, this happened near Rotorua, over by Tarawera Te Wairua. Ni mōhio ana koe. During the eruption of Mount Tarawera, it did destroy the pink and white terraces. Now, the famous pink and white terraces were often called the eighth wonder of the world. Now, they are buried since the eruption, but a few years ago, scientists have found that they have discovered the pink and white terraces underneath the lake. Aye, there's some fun facts for you for this afternoon. Now stay tuned, we're going to dive into some more tomorrow as well. But for now, we've got Inner City with a Good Life right here on The Heat. Let me tell you.

I do believe nah, the feel style coming through on the Heat FM. You're tuning back in with Hapai Rere. Keeping you company. Now, as most of us know, the iwi o Tūhourangi had a karakia on Tarawera on Wednesday morning. Now, that has been cancelled due to a tangihana, but just a friendly reminder out there that the karakia at Te Pou o Oho Mairangi ki Te Wairua will still take place at 1pm. So if you do want to take part in some memorance, some acknowledgement around the Tarawera eruption, there will be a karakia at Te Pou o Oho Mairangi Te Wairua at 1pm I te whānau. Ai, and I cannot wait. I think it'll be... Actually, to be honest with you guys, I have never been to a... Well, not even a... I've never been to Maunga Tarawera. Ever. And I've been talking to my friends about it because we love to climb Maunga in the weekend. So this may be the first time that I actually get to be on the whenua of Maunga Tarawera. Aye, for me, that's quite beautiful. He oi anō, this is happening if you do want to be a part of this kaupapa. He oi, we've got Black Eyed Peas on the way with Big Love right here on the Heat.

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1: Good evening. In this update, a state of emergency has been declared for Wellington's southern and eastern wards ahead of tomorrow's monster waves. Civil defence officials say swells of up to 8 metres are expected and it has the potential to be a significant event. The biggest risk period will be around 11:30am to 12:30pm tomorrow, with extensive road closures expected. Those in affected south coast areas are advised to leave their properties no later than 9am. A superintendent is being made to go on leave after failing to give sufficient warning that he was standing for Labour. Commissioner Richard Chambers believes Rakesh Naidu's position has now become untenable. Prime Minister Christopher Luxon says it's a breach of trust.
2: We expect neutrality from our public police and public servants. I think if a candidate wants to run for office, they need to declare that with their employer.
1: A fleeing driver is in a critical condition after crashing in Hamilton today. At 10 to 12, they failed to stop on Te Aroha Street when signalled to. Police did not pursue, but a short time later spiked the vehicle. It continued at high speed before hitting another vehicle on Grey Street. 3 members of the public were moderately injured, and the matter will be referred to the Independent Police Conduct Authority. And $30 million is being put towards making sure rural and remote schools have safe drinking water. It's part of the government's new program to modernise infrastructure for 230 small schools across the country. The Education Minister says about 20% currently have to self-supply their water. And that's news.
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1: In sport, the Warriors will face another decision over whether to play Kurt Capewell around his State of Origin commitments. Capewell will start for Queensland in Game 2 on Wednesday week. The Warriors opted to stand down Capewell and Mitch Barnett after State of Origin 1, even though neither player was happy about it. The Blues side is named after this evening's NRL Bulldogs-Eels clash, which kicks off in a few minutes. The rain interrupted IndyCar race in Illinois that finished late this afternoon. There were a couple of weather delays. Best of the three Kiwis was Scott McLaughlin, who was fifth. Marcus Armstrong came home ninth, and Sir Scott Dixon dropped to 12th. American Joseph Newgarden was the winner. And the All Whites have been given 2 days off in San Diego before they resume training on Wednesday, our time, in the countdown to the Football World Cup. New Zealand opens its campaign against Iran on Tuesday afternoon, our time. The tournament begins on Friday morning, with Mexico playing South Africa from 7 o'clock. That's sport. I'm Heather McCarron.
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4: Partly cloudy with a high of 16 for Rotorua, dropping down to 7 tonight. Tomorrow's mainly sunny with moderate southerlies and a high of just 14 for Tuesday, and mainly sunny Wednesday.

11 minutes past 6, you're locked with Hau Pai Dere keeping you company on your final hour of the Heat Drive. 11 minutes past 6, e te iwi. And coming up in this hour is more like a recap hour. If you missed our maramataka at our 3 o'clock hour, e pai ana. It is coming through at our 6 o'clock hour. And if you want to know some fun facts that nobody asked for, stay tuned, because that is coming up next as well. And if you haven't already, don't forget to head over to the Heat FM. Show our Facebook and Instagram some love, Etiwi. As you can see, we've been a little bit quiet at the moment, but with every little quiet thing becomes a big kaupapa, so stay tuned. But for now, we've got, Josh on the way, 685, with Sweet and Sour right here on the Heat. Turn it up.

Dance With Me. Now Bruno Mars, Te Waiata, I Motuaki Nei, 21 minutes past 6 on our Monday night. Now if you did miss our Marumataka, we are at the phase of Kore Kore Piri Ki Ngā Tangaroa. Now this phase is rich with productive energy. It is also an excellent time to plant kai, go fishing, eeling and also diving for kōrā. With a week of high fertility ahead and productivity, it is the best time to get things done. That's right, e te iwi, mahi a te mahi.

0: Love on the brain. Now, Brianna Te Waiata, e Matuake nei, 11 minutes to the top of our hour, 7 o'clock. And that is me. E te iwi kua matu te ho taka I tēnei rā. Hoi anō, I want to do a big shout out to everyone who has tuned in near and far to our radio show, whether or not it's in your car, at home, or even yet you downloaded your iHeartRadio app and stayed locked with us. Now, before I sign out, e te iwi, I thought let's dive into our final answers for our pātai o te rā. Now, I asked if there was one thing you spent money on that you felt like it was a total waste, what is that? Now, we have Dorini, love with petrol. And our tautoko, petrol is such a waste of time and a waste of money, but you need it because how do you get to and from your locations? I miss the days when it was like, you know, horse. When you ride your horse into town. And what was good about that is the horse knew where to go home. And you could fall asleep on that horse, but it will still get you home safely. And our final answer here is from Rhiannon Reid with, we brought a panel heater for our baby's room and it's not even strong enough to keep the air around his cot warm. 3 nights of trying to heat or trying different heat settings and it's still a waste of money. There you have it. Don't be like Rhiannon. Hey, get a fireplace in your house, e te iwi. But there you have it. That is me signing up for today. Don't forget we have our tip and trick Tuesday here on the Heady FM, so stay tuned for some tips. But that's me. So he kona, ma te wā, and ka ki.
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3: 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It's Robin Thicke. Alongside Mr. Lover.

0: step aboard the Lakeland Queen for a unique New Zealand cruise experience, embracing the spirit of Manaakitanga and the immersive beauty and culture of Rotorua. The Lakeland Queen, bringing you the latest news update.
1: Good evening to you. In this update, a state of emergency has been declared for Wellington's southern and eastern wards as heavy swells loom. Those in waterfront properties between Awhero Bay and Breaker Bay are advised to stay somewhere else tonight if they can and to evacuate no later than 9 o'clock tomorrow morning. Waves could rise 8 to 9 metres high in what's expected to be a significant event. The PM's not impressed after a police superintendent failed to tell management sooner that he was standing for Labour. Rakesh Naidu is being placed on leave with his position deemed untenable. Christopher Luxon thinks it should have been handled differently.
2: I think it would have been advantageous for him and for the Labour Party, frankly, for him to have declared his political intentions to his employer, the police.
1: Israel and Iran are trading strikes in the worst escalation since the April truce. The latest exchange has come even after President Trump reportedly told the Israeli PM to refrain from attacks on Iran. And the Coalition to End Women's Homelessness has made an urgent plea to protect dependents as well. It found children in severe housing deprivation are 1.5 times more likely to have a preventable respiratory condition. Co-leader Victoria Crockford says solutions exist.
3: For many years, frontline organisations have been asking for more investment in A, stable housing, and B, wraparound support services.
1: And that's news.
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1: In sport, Warriors second rower Kurt Capewell set to go again for Queensland in State of Origin 2. He's retained his place for the game at the MCG on Wednesday week. Broncos fullback Rhys Walsh has been recalled. He's on the bench. The New South Wales side will be released after this evening's NRL clash between the Bulldogs and the Eels. A handful of stars in this match pushing their final case to be on the team list that Laurie Daly will announce. So it's half time. We don't see this very often. There's no score. England cricket captain Ben Stokes has been critical of the Lord's pitch for the first test against New Zealand. Officials have pointed to the weather for the nature of the pitch and issued an apology. The second test starts on Thursday week at the Oval. And former world champions Erica Fairweather and Lewis Clairbert will spearhead New Zealand's 13-strong swimming squad at the Commonwealth Games in Glasgow next month. Fairweather will compete in 6 events, Clairbert in 4, and 5 of those 13 swimmers will be making their Games debut. That's sport. I'm Jeff Ryan.
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1: Partly cloudy for Rotorua with the westerly, an overnight low of 6. Tomorrow, it's mainly fine with a moderate southerly. Wednesday, still mainly fine. A high tomorrow of 14.
4: 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Hey, this is Janet Jackson.
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0: step aboard the Lakeland Queen for a unique New Zealand cruise experience, embracing the spirit of Manaakitanga and the immersive beauty and culture of Rotorua. The Lakeland Queen, bringing you the latest news update.
1: Good evening to you. In this update, a mandatory evacuation order has been issued for waterfront properties on the Wellington South Coast ahead of huge swells expected to hit the coast tomorrow. A state of emergency has already been declared for Wellington's southern and eastern wards. A southerly weather system moving up the country is bringing the swells to Cook Strait from this evening through to Wednesday morning. Waves could rise to 9.5 to 10.5 metres late tomorrow. Cook Strait ferry sailings have been cancelled ahead of the swells. Police have arrested and charged a man following an assault at Guthrie Park in the Hawke's Bay town of Havelock North on Friday. The 35-year-old was arrested in Picton today. He's due to appear in the Blenheim District Court tomorrow, charged with unlawful sexual connection, abduction for sex, and commission of a crime with a firearm. Beef and Lamb commissioned research shows the red meat sector contributes nearly $50 billion annually. Chair Kate Ackland says the study underlines the sector's economic importance to New Zealand. She says it also provides key data when discussing issues like land use change.
2: Once we have changes like good productive farmland going into trees, those are things that can't be undone. So we do just need to remember how critical this sector is.
1: And Otago Polytechnic's campuses in Dunedin, Cromwell and Wānaka will reopen tomorrow following today's bomb threat. The facilities were evacuated after an email was received which police deemed low risk. That's news.
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1: In sport, the Blues State of Origin team for Game 2 due out at any minute, with the Bulldogs NRL game just about done. It was a scoreless first half. It's been 5 years since we've seen that. The Doggies opened the scoring within 10 minutes in the second half, then quickly added another for a 12-0 lead. The Eels came back for 12-all. Almost done and dusted, the Doggies lead 14-12. The Queensland Origin team is already out. Warriors second rower Kurt Capewell has retained his place for the game at the MCG on Wednesday week. Broncos full back Reece Walsh has been recalled. He's on the bench. A rain-disrupted IndyCar race in Illinois this afternoon, our time. Best of the Kiwi drivers. Scott McLaughlin, who finished fifth. Marcus Armstrong came home ninth. Sir Scott Dixon was 12th. American Joseph Newgarden continued his short oval reign with the win. And the All Whites have been given 2 days off in San Diego before they resume training on Wednesday, our time, in the countdown to the Football World Cup. The tournament begins on Friday morning, our time. Mexico playing South Africa from 7 o'clock. That's sport. I'm Jeff Bryan.
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1: Partly cloudy for Rotorua with the westerly, an overnight low of 6. Tomorrow, it's mainly fine with a moderate southerly. Wednesday, still mainly fine. A high tomorrow of 14.
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Hit Branson, get a fitty jug or two. 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
2: 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You know they had that 75 Street Brazil. 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
1: Fresh Kid Z. Fresh Kid C.
2: Yes, sir.
1: Fresh Kid P. Fresh Kid T.
2: Oh, yeah, we back.
1: Oh, and Zach Boone, by the way.
2: Yeah, Jones.
1: Yeah.
2: Chitty Bang. And we pretty much amazing.
1: Can we hear your new song, please?
2: I got you.

0: step aboard the Lakeland Queen for a unique New Zealand cruise experience, embracing the spirit of Manaakitanga and the immersive beauty and culture of Rotorua. The Lakeland Queen, bringing you the latest news update.
1: Good evening to you. In this update, a mandatory evacuation order has been issued for some waterfront properties along Wellington's south coast ahead of a forecast heavy swell event. Residents in parts of Orwhero Bay, Island Bay, Houghton Bay and Breaker Bay must leave by 9 tomorrow morning. Civil Defence is warning it could become too dangerous to evacuate after that time. Authorities are recommending residents leave tonight while conditions remain safe. A superintendent is being made to go on leave after failing to give sufficient warning that he was standing for Labour. Commissioner Richard Chambers believes Rakesh Naidu's position has now become untenable. Prime Minister Christopher Luxon says it's a breach of trust.
2: We expect neutrality from our public police and public servants. I think if a candidate wants to run for office, they need to declare that with their employer.
1: In Taranaki, a two-vehicle crash on State Highway 43 at Toko, east of Stratford this evening. One person has been flown to hospital with serious injuries, and motorists should expect delays as the scene is cleared. And the offshore magnitude 7.8 earthquake that rocked the southern Philippines today has killed at least 19 people and sent a one-metre tsunami into nearby coasts. A few buildings collapsed and key infrastructure sustained quake damage in the city of General Santos. Smaller waves were measured in Indonesia and Palau and as far away as southern Japan. And that's news.
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1: In sport, the Blues State of Origin team for Game 2 is out shortly. It's expected Mitchell Moses will wear the number 6 jersey. Warriors forward Mitch Barnett likely to be on the bench. The Queensland Origin team came out this afternoon. Warriors second rower Kurt Capewell has retained his place for the game at the MCG on Wednesday week. So Warriors coach Andrew Webster will once more have those selection issues with those two after Origin 2. And the NRL tonight, the Doggies kicked a late penalty for a 14-12 win over the Eels. It was a scoreless first half that hasn't happened for 5 years in the NRL. Former world champions Erica Fairweather and Lewis Clairbert will spearhead New Zealand's swimming hopes at the Commonwealth Games in Glasgow next month. It's a 13-strong team, 5 swimmers making their Com Games debut. And we are 4 days out from the Football World Cup. Game 1 on Friday morning at 7 o'clock our time. Co-hosts Mexico playing South Africa. The All Whites line up against Iran on Tuesday afternoon our time. That's sport.
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1: Partly cloudy for Rotorua with the westerly, an overnight low of 6. Tomorrow, it's mainly fine with a moderate southerly. Wednesday, still mainly fine. A high tomorrow of 14. Partly cloudy for Tauranga with the westerly, an overnight low of 9. Tomorrow, it's mainly fine with a moderate sou'wester. Wednesday, still mainly fine. A top tomorrow of 16. For Tauranga, partly cloudy. Whakatane, mainly fine. A westerly all round. Tauranga, 9 overnight. Whakatane, 6. Mainly fine tomorrow with a moderate sou'wester. A uniform top of 16. Some cloud for Taupō with the westerly, an overnight low of 6. Tomorrow, it's partly cloudy with a moderate southerly. And on Wednesday, it's more mainly fine. A high tomorrow of 13.
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3: Chaka Khan. 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
6: God damn, little mama. You know you thick as hell, know what I'm saying? Matter of fact, after the club, you know what I'm talking about? Me and my niggas gonna be together, know what I'm saying? I ain't even worried about them really, though. I'm just looking at you. You know,

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We've got you covered all day. On the heat. 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

baby. 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
2: The Heat.

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0: step aboard the Lakeland Queen for a unique New Zealand cruise experience, embracing the spirit of Manaakitanga and the immersive beauty and culture of Rotorua. The Lakeland Queen, bringing you the latest news update.
1: Morning. In this update, officials are on high alert with swells of up to 10 metres expected across Wellington and Wairarapa coastlines this morning. Some residents were asked to leave last night. Emergency Management's Daniel Neely says there'll be some areas hit harder than others.
2: The Frito Bay Parade area, the Esplanade, the Queen's Drive area around Lyle Bay, Moa Point Road, Breaker Bay Road, and the area in Island Bay around the surf club and bait houses.
1: A sigh of relief for remote school principals as the government stumps up $30 million to upgrade drinking water supplies. Andrew King of the Rural Schools Leadership Association is wrapped.
3: We need to ensure there's good consistency around filtering and testing.
1: There is a temporary speed limit at the scene of a fatal two-car crash in North Canterbury. It happened on State Highway 1 between Cheviot and Spotswood yesterday. NZTA says the stretch of road is under a 50k limit this morning as further clean-up is needed. Some regions have made huge strides in retail spending. Paymark shows Waikato and Canterbury both outperformed the rest of the country last month. Retail NZ's Carolyn Young says there could be a major factor at play.
4: The Fonterra payout isn't far away. Might be starting to see some early signs of what the farmers might be up to.
1: The death toll from a massive earthquake in the Philippines has risen to more than 30. There were scenes of panic as buildings collapsed when the 7.8 tremor struck. Around 200 other people have been injured and search teams are still out looking for survivors in some areas. That's news.
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1: In sport, there's been yet another nightclub incident involving the England cricket team. Captain Ben Stokes and pace bowler Gus Atkinson were in breach of team protocols in the early hours of Monday morning following the first test win over the Black Caps at Lord's. Late last year, white ball captain Harry Brook was punched by a nightclub bouncer in Wellington, with England imposing a midnight curfew on all players and staff as a result. The voice of rugby, Grant Nisbet, is calling for change to the Super Rugby playoff format. The Blues are through to the semi-finals despite losing last weekend.
5: Yeah, look, it's not ideal, quite clearly. Top four, that would be one way of doing it. They've tinkered with it a lot. I'm not sure they've quite got it right even yet.
1: The Blues face the Hurricanes in Wellington on Saturday and the Chiefs host the Crusaders on Friday. And it was a hard slog in Sydney last night to complete round 14 of the NRL. For the first time in 5 years, it was a scoreless first half between Canterbury and Parramatta. The Bulldogs eventually winning 14-12 thanks to a late penalty goal. That's sport. I'm Grace Cocker.
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1: Mostly fine today, just some southerly winds picking up. It'll be nice and clear tonight too. Those southerlies easing a bit, high of 13 and dropping to 3 degrees overnight.

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2: 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Aaron Lennox and Bunchy Banton, giving them it from the root.

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3: 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The Heat. Turn it up.

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1: Morning, in this update, Wellingtonians are being warned not to assume it's safe today, even if the skies are clear. Southern and eastern wards are under a local state of emergency with massive swells forecast. Emergency management's Daniel Neely doesn't want people caught off guard.
2: It could be very sunny, but we could still see some significant swells come in. Not dissimilar to the 2020 swell event when it was a very blue sky day and we had some big waves that ended up going through some people's homes.
1: Consumer NZ has launched a petition and four-point plan demanding the government act on power prices. It says they've surged 20% in 2 years. It has also found one in four households are struggling to pay for their power, with 30,000 disconnected last year for unpaid bills. There's been a slight bump in retail spending. Paymark shows a 1.2% increase in transactions. Retail NZ's at Carolyn Young says it's a good sign.
3: We know a significant portion of that is about inflation, but at least we're keeping up with inflation, which is important. Cautiously optimistic, certainly not out of the woods.
1: The government is pouring $30 million into fixing the drinking water of remote schools. Andrew King of the Rural Schools Leadership Association is stoked.
4: It's going to ensure that there's consistency of water quality. It's been a long time coming. This is one less thing for rural principals to have to worry about.
1: The death toll from a massive 7.8 earthquake in the Philippines has risen to more than 30. Around 200 others are injured. And China's president's made a rare visit to North Korea. Xi Jinping was greeted in Pyongyang by Kim Jong-un and his wife before heading into a summit. That's news.
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1: In sport, the England Cricket Board is investigating a breach of team protocols involving Test captain Ben Stokes and bowler Gus Atkinson. The pair were at a nightclub in the early hours of Monday morning following the first Test win over the Black Caps at Lord's. The team and staff are under a midnight curfew following a nightclub incident in Wellington late last year when batter Harry Brook was punched by a bouncer. Beware of the Crusaders heading into this weekend's Super Rugby semi-finals. They're taking on the Chiefs in Hamilton on Friday night. The voice of rugby, Grant Nisbet, says you can never count out the 15-time champions.
5: On the round-robin form, you'd have to say that it'll be a Chiefs-Hurricanes final, but the Crusaders know how to win it this time of the year, and they are a live chance.
1: And a scrappy affair to complete round 14 of the NRL. After a scoreless first half, the Bulldogs kicked a late penalty to pip the Eels 14-12. The Dogs are up to 13th on the ladder. The Eels are second to last in 16th place. That's sport. I'm Grace Cocker.
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1: Mostly fine today, just some southerly winds picking up. It'll be nice and clear tonight too. Those southerlies easing a bit. High of 13 and dropping to 3 degrees overnight.
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2: 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Here is Ngā Rerenga Kupu o te Rā, Māori phrase a day. 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Kei te tākaro pāwhutu paoro mātou, meaning we're playing touch rugby. 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
3: Kia ora te whānau. 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
8: Morning. In this update, residents on Wellington's coast are being warned of a real risk to safety and properties being inundated. A state of emergency is in place for southern and eastern suburbs with big swells on the way. Emergency Management's Daniel Neely.
9: We will have a high tide, which is where this coincides with the risk from 10 a.m. to 1 p.m. and then another risk period around 3 p.m. to 6:30 p.m. And then those swells could go all the way through late Wednesday evening.
8: Consumer NZ is decrying big power companies raking in hundreds of millions in profits while people can't afford to heat their homes. It's launched a four-point plan and a petition demanding action from the government. It says prices have surged 20% in just 2 years and a long-term strategy with cross-party buy-in is needed. A 35-year-old man will appear in court today over an assault on a 12-year-old at a BMX park in Havelock North. The accused was arrested in Picton yesterday and faces three serious charges relating to the incident. Police have opposed his bail. Remote schools are celebrating the government's cash injection for upgrading drinking water sources. Andrew King of the Rural Schools Leadership Association says they are simply not equipped to handle this.
10: You've got principals and school boards who are not water specialists having to manage dealing with an E. coli reading or sorting out a system that's not working.
8: Pope Leo strode into a packed Bernabeu Stadium in Madrid, smiling and waving to around 70,000 of his own fans. The pontiff is said to be a fan of the home team, Real Madrid. And that's news.
11: 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Bringing you the sports news update.
8: In sport, Ben Stokes is reportedly fighting to keep his job as England Test cricket captain following a nightclub incident. The England Cricket Board released a statement saying it's investigating a breach of team protocol by Stokes and bowler Gus Atkinson. The pair were present at a nightclub in the early hours of Monday morning when an unspecified incident took place following the first test win over the Black Caps at Lord's. Stokes may decide to resign as skipper or be removed by the ECB, according to The Telegraph. Bowden Barrett remains in doubt for the Blues' Super Rugby semi-final against the Hurricanes in Wellington on Saturday. The veteran first five has been out with a quad strain. The voice of rugby, Grant Nisbet, says the 35-year-old could be in danger of missing out on the All Blacks squad.
12: Might be some question marks over a player like Bowden Barrett, whether Rennie says he's got points on the board or whether he completely wipes the slate and said, look, I'm going to go with some younger blokes.
8: And the Highlanders have retained the services of wing Caleb Tangito through to the end of the 2028 Super Rugby season. That's sport. I'm Grace Cocker.
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8: Mostly fine across Tauranga today with some southwesters. It'll be clear tonight as well. Those winds slowly easing. High of 16 and a low of 4 degrees. Mostly fine today. Just some southerly winds picking up. It'll be nice and clear tonight too. Those southerlies easing a bit. High of 13 and dropping to 3 degrees overnight. Mostly fine across Whakatāne today. Just some southerlies picking up. It'll start to cloud over tonight. Winds turning southwest. High of 16 and dropping to a low of 6 degrees overnight. Mostly fine across Taupō today, just some southerly winds. It'll stay that way tonight too, nice and clear with those southerlies still. High of 12 and dropping to a low of 3 degrees.

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3: Kia ora te whānau. Here is Ngā Rerenga Kupu o te Rā. Māori phrase a day. Today we look at Ngā Hākinakina. Sports and recreation. Kei te tākaro pāwhutu paoro mātou. Meaning, we're playing touch rugby. 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Touch rugby. You can replace pāwhutu paoro with poitarawhiti, netball, poitūkohu, basketball, poifana, soccer, futu paoro, rugby. 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
4: Kia ora te whānau. Here is Ngā Rerenga Kupu o te Rā, Māori phrase a day. Today we look at Ngā Hākinakina, sports and recreation. Kei te tākaro pāwhutu paoro mātou, meaning we're playing touch rugby. Pāwhutu paoro, touch rugby. You can replace pāwhutu paoro with poitarawhiti, netball, poitūkohu, basketball, poifana, soccer, futu paoro, rugby. Ngā rerenga kupu o te rā, Māori phrase a day.
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4: 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Today, we look at months of the year. Paenga whāwhā, or aperira, is the kupu Māori for April. Paenga whāwhā, or aperira, April.
2: He reo kōrero, he reo ora.
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0: Take in the stunning scenery of Ohinemutu, Makoya Island, and Sulphur Point while enjoying a buffet-style and a la carte meal. For more info, head to lakelandqueen.com. 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
1: Morning. In this update, a mandatory evacuation order is now in place for properties in 5 waterfront communities in Wellington. Large swells of up to 10 metres are expected, affecting the southern and eastern wards and Wairarapa. Dangerous waves, debris on roads and closures are expected. And officials are on high alert. Emergency Management's Daniel Nearly says some areas will be hit hard.
2: The Fido Bay Parade area, the Esplanade, the Queen's Drive area around Lyle Bay, Moa Point Road, Breaker Bay Road, and the area in Island Bay around the surf club and bait houses.
1: Auckland councillors will today make a decision on the city's housing density. The government earlier said the super city had to have a minimum capacity of 1.4 million homes in the next 10 years. 4 options are being put forward for debate. Consultation begins today with the electricity sector on an obligation to secure the backup power the country needs. It would be required to lock in backup supply well ahead of forecast dry winters. The government says this will better protect users from winter shortages and price hikes. Consumer also launched a petition today calling for action on rocketing power costs. The finishing touches will be put on Mystery Creek ahead of the 58th edition of Field Days, which kicks off tomorrow. Event spokesperson Brett Beagley says the theme is your place.
3: There's such a lot of passion for the event from our exhibitors and our visitors and our sponsors that it's almost like we sort of just hand the space over and they've got their piece of land that they own.
1: There are 73 overseas exhibitors this year. And that's news.
0: 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Bringing you the sports news update.
1: In sport, Isaac Hutchinson has been one of the breakout stars in Super Rugby this season. The 22-year-old fullback has been a revelation for the Chiefs a year after suffering a horrific knee injury.
4: Firstly, it came down to the rehab. It's pretty grueling, but ticked all the right boxes there. It's got me back to better than I was before, really.
1: The Chiefs host the Crusaders in the semi-finals on Friday. The teams are named tomorrow. A blow for the Netherlands ahead of the FIFA World Cup, which kicks off on Friday. Arsenal defender Jurrien Timber has been ruled out with a groin injury. The Dutch play Japan in their first Group F game on Monday. And Madison Square Garden is on lockdown ahead of Game 3 of the NBA Finals. There's a strict no-bag policy, a security zone spanning 10 square city blocks and airport-style screening. US President Donald Trump is expected to be in attendance. The New York Knicks lead the San Antonio Spurs 2-0 in the best-of-seven series. Tip-offs at 12:30. That's sport. I'm Grace Cocker.
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1: Mostly fine across Tauranga today with some southwesters. It'll be clear tonight as well. Those winds slowly easing. High of 16 and a low of 4 degrees. Mostly fine today. Just some southerly winds picking up. It'll be nice and clear tonight too. Those southerlies easing a bit. High of 13 and dropping to 3 degrees overnight. Mostly fine across Whakatane today. Just some southerlies picking up. It'll start to cloud over tonight. Winds turning southwest. High of 16 and dropping to a low of 6 degrees overnight. Mostly fine across Taupō today, just some southerly winds. It'll stay that way tonight too, nice and clear with those southerlies still. High of 12 and dropping to a low of 3 degrees.
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We've got you covered all day. Baby. On the heat. 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
1: Morning. In this update, the first dangerous swell window of the day is set to hit Wellington about now. Mandatory evacuation notices are in place for the Orfettel Island, Houghton and Breaker Bays, as well as Moa Point. Vehicles are barred from entering the area due to the incoming high tide, and that includes emergency services. And there's already been an 8.5-metre wave at Bearing Head, but Sylvia Martino from Met Service says peak heights are expected early this afternoon.
2: Getting up to 8 or 9 metres. Now, the maximum wave height can be double that, so it is possible to get individual waves that are significantly higher.
1: A man has been arrested for stealing hundreds of chocolate blocks from an Auckland supermarket. One spree at a Te Aratu store saw $3,000 worth of the sweet treat taken. Police allege the 35-year-old is responsible for $9,000 worth of stolen goods in total. A 35-year-old man will appear in court today over an assault on a 12-year-old at a BMX park in Havelock North. The accused was arrested in Picton yesterday and faces serious charges relating to the incident in Blenheim District Court. Police have opposed his bail. Excitement is brewing ahead of the 58th Field Days at Mystery Creek. The massive agricultural event kicks off tomorrow, with more than 100,000 people expected to attend. Spokesperson Brent Beagley says they've seen a bump in international involvement.
3: This year we're hosting 73 international exhibitors, which is up from 66 from last year.
1: That's news.
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1: In sport, all the hard work is paying off for Chiefs fullback Isaac Hutchinson. The 22-year-old spent almost a year out after suffering a severe knee injury. Now, Hutchinson says he's playing better than ever, heading into Friday's home Super Rugby semi-final against the Crusaders.
4: Nothing feels more rewarding than coming back from such a long return to play and then being able to put some good footy on. I think that definitely brings the confidence levels up a bit.
1: Black Ferns midfielder Amy Duplessis has committed through to the next Women's Rugby World Cup. The 26-year-old signed a 3-year contract extension through to 2029. Duplessis has played 27 tests and was part of the World Cup winning squad in 2022. And after one season, Ifeani Eze is leaving the Wellington Phoenix. The Nigerian striker shared the club's Player of the Year award after scoring 10 goals. He's decided to pursue options outside of the A-League. That's sport. I'm Grace Cocker.
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5: Aotearoa, it's fine today with moderate southerlies. We're expecting a high of 14 and the winds continue overnight, dropping to a low of 4. And it's looking pretty good for the next couple of days as well. For Tauranga, it's mostly fine, but it can be windy at times. Moderate sou'westers, and we've got a high of 16, dropping to a low of 4 tonight. And it's looking pretty good for the next couple of days, with another fine one tomorrow. For Taupoa, it's mostly fine, but windy at times, although the southerlies are starting to ease throughout the afternoon. We're expecting a high of 13, dropping to a low of 3 tonight, with a fine day lined up tomorrow. For Whakatane, it's mostly fine for the rest of the day, with moderate sou'westers. We're expecting a high of 16, dropping to a low of 6 tonight. And it's looking pretty good for the next couple of days, fine again tomorrow.
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0: 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Just so you know.
1: Here we go with the same drama. You acting out. We seen this before. You at the clout. Before you know it, you'll be on the outside looking in like, damn, I'm missing them good times.

0: step aboard the Lakeland Queen for a unique New Zealand cruise experience, embracing the spirit of Manaakitanga and the immersive beauty and culture of Rotorua. The Lakeland Queen, bringing you the latest news update.
1: Morning, in this update, high tide is expected to generate lone waves more than 10 metres high around Wellington. The capital has entered a peak period for dangerous swell, with five coastal zones issued mandatory evacuation notices. Sylvia Martino from Met Service says the swell is already quite big.
2: Overnight we did get up to 8.5 metres. Now those are maximum waves, combining swell waves and wind waves.
1: A large blaze has erupted near a school in Oamaru. Waitaki Boys High School posted on social media saying there's been a fire on its grounds along a hedge on Don Field. Fire and emergency reports 8 trucks are at the scene dampening hotspots, but the blaze is now under control. Consumer NZ has launched a petition and 4-point plan demanding the government act on power prices. It says they've surged 20% in 2 years. It also found 1 in 4 households are struggling to pay for their power, with 30,000 disconnected last year for unpaid bills. A massive rescue operation to save a Northland woman's trapped horse has gone viral on social media. Locals used a 14-ton digger to help Simone Freewin free her steed from a large drain in Paparoa overnight. The entire process had everyone on edge.
3: Happy ending. I didn't know which way it was going to go.
1: The Sheriff Department, probing the suspected abduction of the mother of a TV presenter in Arizona, has issued an alert warning. It's reported that it's for another kidnapping suspect, a woman wanted over a separate incident a few k's from where 84-year-old Nancy Guthrie went missing from her home. And that's news.
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1: In sport, the Chiefs believe good old-fashioned tackling will help them beat the Crusaders in Friday's Super Rugby semi-final. Fullback Isaac Hutchinson believes they've proved themselves all season.
4: Teams can't score points if you're strong in that area. I think we pride ourselves on being a strong defensive team that can go deep phases, and we can definitely rely on that.
1: The other playoff sees the Hurricanes playing the Blues. A nightclub brawl involving England cricket captain Ben Stokes and bowler Gus Atkinson is being investigated. It allegedly happened during the first test win over the Black Caps at Lord's, something commentator Simon Dool hinted at after the match.
5: There is something coming at some stage today or tomorrow. Can't say anymore.
6: You didn't hear it first from Simon Dool.
1: A scandal in English football, with the billionaire owner of London club West Ham accused of decades of predatory behaviour. A joint investigation alleges David Sullivan used his position to exploit young women going back to the 1980s. That's sport. I'm Grace Cocker.
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7: Porotoroa, it's fine today with moderate southerlies. We're expecting a high of 14 and the winds continue overnight, dropping to a low of 4. And it's looking pretty good for the next couple of days as well. Tauranga, it's mostly fine, but it can be windy at times. Moderate sou'westers and we've got a high of 16, dropping to a low of 4 tonight. And it's looking pretty good for the next couple of days with another fine one tomorrow. Taupoa, it's mostly fine but windy at times, although the southerlies are starting to ease throughout the afternoon. We're expecting a high of 13, dropping to a low of 3 tonight with a fine day lined up tomorrow.
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9: Wow.

illegally search my d- We'll see how smart you are when the K-9 comes. I got 99 problems, but a b- ain't one. Hit me. 99 problems, but a b- ain't one. If you having girl problems, I feel bad for you, son. I got 99 problems, but a b- ain't one. Hit me.

Day one, hit me. 99 problems, but a ain't one. If you having girl problems, I feel bad for you, son. I got 99 problems, but a ain't one. Hit me.

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1: Kaiateahi. Which, actually you can translate this one, means food of the fire.
2: Food of the fire.
1: And it pretty much means that's all they're good for. Yeah, might as well chuck them in the fire. So it is actually a bit of a curse, bit of a kofete, so be very careful when you're using it. And I suppose an expression in English that'd be the same as kaiateahi would be, what do you think?
2: I think through different levels of severity, you can be like, oh, tits on a ball. You know, for a easy go, but you know, there can be worse, you know.
1: You're... Yeah. Kaiateahi. He reo Māori. He reo Māori.
3: He reo rangatira. Kia ora te whānau. Today, we look at months of the year. Painga Whāwhā, or Aperira, is the kupu Māori for April. Painga Whāwhā, or Aperira, April.
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1: Kaiateahi. Which, actually you can translate this one, means food of the fire.
2: Food of the fire.
1: And it pretty much means that's all they're good for. Yeah, might as well chuck them in the fire. So it is actually a bit of a curse, bit of a kofete, so be very careful when you're using it. And I suppose an expression in English that'd be the same as kaiateahi would be, what do you think?
2: I think through different levels of severity, you can be like, oh, tits on a ball. You know, for a easy go, but you know, there can be worse, you know.
1: Kaiateahi.

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1: Kia ora e te whānau. Today we look at the days of the week. Rātū, or Tūrei, is the kupu Māori for Tuesday. Rātū, or Tūrei. 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
2: He reo kōrero, he reo ora.
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5: Good afternoon. In this update, massive swells are already being seen along the Wellington coast, with bigger waves still to come. A mandatory evacuation order is in place for several areas, and people are being urged to avoid south coast roads. Sylvia Martino from Met Service says the entire east coast should be on the lookout.
6: Because these waves are coming from the southwest, the biggest waves are offshore, but anywhere that's exposed to the southwest is particularly at risk.
5: And strong wind is also proving an issue, tipping a small grounded plane onto its wheel and wing at the airport. The police watchdog is calling for protocols to be developed around the placement of young people without caregiver consent. It stems from an investigation into four complaints from parents and guardians of youngsters aged 11 to 15. They were either found at a friend's house, didn't want to go home, or asked police to take them elsewhere. The IPCA recommends a training package for frontline staff and more engagement with Oranga Tamariki. There'll be an increased international presence at field days. 73 overseas exhibitors are setting up in